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1: God's grace is sufficient. Yes, it is. Kim Harper Johnson, happy Sunday. It's May 3rd. If today is your birthday, yes, I've got a gift from me to you. Yeah, I'll give it to you straight ahead. Keep it here right now. Mariah Carey, the Clark Sisters, Jesus, I Do.

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1: It's not by any righteous works which we have done. No, it's by the grace of God that we are saved. Hallelujah. I'm Kim Harper Johnson. Happy Sun. Yay. Heading into a brand new week. Yeah. To God be the glory. Let's continue to celebrate Him on this day that He has made. Let's continue to rejoice and be glad in it. The Kurt Carr Singers in the Sanctuary.
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Hey, it's Kim Harford Johnson. 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Somebody's

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Tomorrow is not promised. Choose today whom you will serve. Hallelujah. I'm Kim Harper Johnson with you. Here's EJ Fields. It's new. Mercy endureth. Here it is.

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1: In everything, everything give thanks unto the Lord. 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
1: The steps of a good man are ordered by the Lord. Hallelujah. Have your way, Jesus. Our God is a keeper. Thanks so much for listening in. Happy Sunday. Loving this one by PJ Morton. Yeah, mercy.

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Memphis Inspiration Station, 95.7, Hallelujah FM. Yeah, man, Dr. BJ Holiday moving along. And, of course, I'm glad I don't look like what I've been through. But you know what? Coming up, got Brent Jones. And the question is, will I ever see his face? Yes.

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0: Memphis Inspiration Station, 95.7, Hallelujah FM. Yeah, here's my man, Pastor Mike Jr. And up next, it is what is known as the Scripture of the Day.
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0: 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Yes, again, I rejoice. Here's Helen Baylor.
1: 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Bishop Brown.

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Memphis Inspiration Station, 95.7, Hallelujah FM. Yeah, man. Sometimes you got to get that crazy praise on. Coming up, Jonathan McReynolds, and right now, let's get it in. Let's bounce a little bit. Nancy Jackson, crazy praise. Let go.

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1: Yeah, man, Dr. BJ Holiday. Feeling good coming up. I've got it. It is the word of the day.

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Welcome back, everybody. Welcome back to the new Donnie McClurkin Show on this wonderful Monday, May the 4th. And we're going to keep this going with Tamela Mann and the song Working For Me. Take it, Tamela.

Blessings on blessings on blessings on blessings. Anthony Brown of Group Therapy kicking off a marvelous Monday edition of the party. 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Not only are we giving you a chance to win $1,000 this Mother's Day week, we're giving you a chance to win in the Bible challenge question of the day, an exclusive screening of the PBS American Masteries documentary, W.E.B. Du Bois, Rebel with a Cause. 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

Pastor Mike Jr. Big on your inspiration station, 95.7 Hallelujah FM. You're inside the party, your early morning praise party with me, your girl, Sherry Mackey. You still got time to get on the birthday lines at 844-885-9425. Hey, stick and stay in the 8 o'clock hour. I got your chance to win exclusive seating. Hello to the screening of the PBS American Masteries documentary. Baby, not only that, in the 9 o'clock hour, your chance to win $1,000. We got Memphis of the Mid-South News about 9 minutes away. Right now, Tim Rogers and the Fellas.

0: I know that's right, Ja'Kalen. Car, it's yours. I ain't leaving and I ain't leaving without it. Come on, you better get everything that God has promised to you. That's what I've determined in my life. I'm going to get everything that God has promised to me. I want to fulfill his purpose in the earth. And I guess you want yours, right? That $1,000? Well, we got a keyword coming up in the 9 o'clock hour that could get you that $1,000. Well, family, here's Memphis and the Mid-South News. Lawmakers and community leaders are raising concerns after Tennessee Governor Bill Lee called a special legislative session to revisit the state's congregational map. In a statement released Saturday, the Tennessee Black Caucus of state legislators strongly criticized the move, warning it could target the state's only black majority congressional district centered in Memphis. Caucus members say the efforts follows a recent U.S. Supreme Court decision they argue weakens key protections under the Voting Rights Act, specifically the provisions that help preserve majority-minority districts. The group also raised legal and ethical questions about the timing of the proposed redistricting, saying it comes after candidate qualifying deadlines and close to an election. So we'll see what happens with that. There's a meeting, there's an event at First Baptist Church Broad. It is open to the public, 6 p.m. So I'm just saying. Anyway, also making news, the Shelby County Commission has scheduled a meeting today regarding the Memphis Shelby County Schools takeover plan. On Monday, the Shelby County Commission will revisit plans to pay for a lawsuit to stop the state intervention. The commission met previously on April 27th. They hope to discuss approving a $200,000 in funding for the lawsuit. That plan failed, however. It went through a procedural vote since it was a late addition to the agenda. We'll see what happens with that. The Republican sponsor of the Memphis Shelby County Schools takeover plan, they are pushing back on Shelby County Mayor Lee Harris, and they say that he's spreading false information about teacher pay and benefits. We'll see what happens with that, but y'all know I'm going to keep you abreast. I did want to send some mad crazy love over to De'Ara and Clinton White, to Deanna, Timon Clark. What a celebration of life for my sis, Tara Clark, on Saturday to see Timon up there playing like his daddy. Oh, my goodness. It just gave me chills. Deanna dancing. You know, we've always known them to be very talented and amazing, but it's just like that mantle has fallen on them. And De'Ara, Jesus is real and sounding just like Tara. Ooh, child. Amazing. I love you guys. Hey, a reminder, Election Day is tomorrow. If you did not get out an early vote, make sure you get it done tomorrow. Make space and time on your calendar to get out and vote. Stick and stay. We got Richard Smallwood on the way and your birthday and anniversary shouts.
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1: Good morning, Sherry Mackey. I just wanted to give you a shout out this morning to tell you I really appreciate you. And I've been listening to you for years. You have a blessed day, and I love your Sherryisms. You have a blessed day. You are truly a soldier, a saint by the Lord, and I thank you. Love you. Bye-bye.
0: I love you right back. Hey, we're testing your biblical knowledge and the Bible challenge question of the day, giving you a chance to win.

0: amazing on a marvelous Monday, a family day of the party. Your early morning praise party with me, your girl, Sherry Mackey. And it's not just any Monday, it's Mother's Day week. And it's time for us to test your biblical knowledge with the Bible challenge question of the day. Of course, today, with it being Monday, this is open for everybody, everybody, everybody, everybody. All right, for Mother's Day week, from the category, a mother's influence. From the category, a mother's influence. Here's your question. Which mother prayed so earnestly for a child that she later dedicated him back to the Lord? Which mother prayed so earnestly for a child that she later dedicated him back to the Lord? That's your Bible challenge question. We're going to compare answers coming up on the party. Your early morning praise party with me, your girl, Sherry Mackey. All right, y'all, I'm looking for caller number 9-844-885-9425. 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We are hooking you up with reserved seating at the exclusive Memphis screening of the PBS American Masteries documentary, W.E.B. Du Bois, Rebel with a Cause. It's taking place Monday, May 18th. At the Malco Forest Hill Cinema Grill in Germantown. And just so you know, W.E.B. Du Bois, Rebel with a Cause, explores the life and legacy of one of the most influential scholars, authors, and civil rights leaders in American history. So we're going to talk about it. Call number 9-844-885-9425. You're going to be a winner.
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0: That's my friend, Jonathan Nelson. I got to get him on the party soon. The song is called My Name is Victory. You're inside your early morning praise party. I am Sherry Mackey. Let's get a winner for the Bible challenge question of the day. Hallelujah FM. Hi, who is this?
1: This is Tracy Owens.
0: Tracy Owens, you are caller number 9. All right, Tracy, what church do you attend?
1: I attend Peace Baptist under Pastor Vernon Owens, who is my husband.
0: Come on, First Lady. You know you got to get this right, First Lady, because you got a lot of passion. All right, from the category, a mother's influence, which mother prayed so earnestly for a child that she later dedicated him back to the Lord? And you say that was?
1: Hannah.
0: You want to call your husband?
1: No, I don't.
0: You need to call yourself.
1: We're going to call on the Lord.
0: Well, he's going to say, ding, ding, ding, ding, ding, ding, ding. You're absolutely correct. Absolutely.
1: It was.
0: You represented well, girl.
1: Yes.
0: It was Hannah. It was found in 1 Samuel 1, 10 through 11, and then 27 through 28. Hannah's faith reminds us that a praying mother can reshape destinies. Well, because you correctly answered the Bible challenge question of the day, you've won reserved seating at the exclusive Memphis screening of the PBS American Masteries documentary. W.E.B. Du Bois, Rebel with a Cause. It's taking place Monday, May 18th at the Malco Forest Hill Cinema in Germantown. And this Rebel with a Cause explores the life and legacy of one of the most influential scholars, artists, and civil rights leaders in American history. He's a co-founder of the NAACP. Du Bois dedicated his life to advancing racial equality, education, and justice. His work continues to shape conversations around social justice today. And you got seating to the exclusive screening, girl.
1: Thank you, thank you, thank you. You want to make? Thank you.
0: Come on, girl. You want to send a shout out to somebody today?
1: Well, I want to send a shout out to everybody that's moving this morning with God on their hearts and their mind. I want to send a shout out to my husband and my Peace family and my family, my birth family this morning.
0: Come on, Jesus. 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

0: 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Stick and stay. We got today's word coming up in a matter of minutes. Today, in today's word, we're just encouraging you, as always. You know we like to encourage you. You're built for more. Right now, enjoy this one. It's God's Property with Kirk Franklin.
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It's your early morning praise party. I am Sherry Mackey. Y'all, that's going to do it for me. I've got to get ready to get out of here. But before I go, you know I like to share what I like to call a little Sherry-ism. That's a little wisdom I've learned along the way. You know, Nelson Mandela once said, "The greatest glory in living lies not in never falling, but in rising every time we fall." Y'all, life is filled with challenges, but the true measure of our strength lies in our ability to rise again, no matter how many times we stumble. You know, Donnie McClurkin sings that song, "We fall down, but we get back up again." As a matter of fact, 1 John 1:9 says that if we confess our sins, God is faithful and just to forgive us our sins and cleanse us from all unrighteousness. I know many of you have made New Year's resolutions and all of that. I'm going to do better. I'm going to live for God. I'm going to do. Listen, if you fall, get on back up again. That's a little Sherry-ism, a little wisdom I've learned along the way. And now I'm sharing that with you. I love y'all in real life. And I'll see y'all on the radio tomorrow on your early morning praise party with me, your girl, Sherry Mackey.

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If Rance Adams here, he say, I need you to work it out. 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

shall love the Lord, our God, all our heart, soul, mind, and strength. 95.7 Hallelujah FM, Memphis' Inspiration Station. I'm Kim Hartford Johnson with you. It is a marvelous Monday, and I certainly do pray that all is well with you and your family. Yeah, May 4th is a special day on the national calendar, and I'll tell you more about that. Of course, I will later this hour. Right now, Rodney Bryant, he's a keeper, 95.7.

0: Oh, magnify the Lord with me. Let us exalt his name together. Jesus. Hallelujah. 95.7 Memphis's Inspiration Station. I'm Kim Harford Johnson. Yeah, more inspiration on the way from your favorites like the Reverend Al Green, Brianna Bobineau, and more. So keep it right here. And listen, be sure to check out your early morning praise party with Sherry Mackey all this week for your chance to win reserve seating at the exclusive Memphis screening of the PBS American Masters documentary, W.E.B. Du Bois, Rebel with a Cause. Yes, that is Monday, May 18th at the Malco Forest Hills Cinema Grill in Germantown. And W.E.B. Du Bois, Rebel with a Cause, explores the life and the legacy of one of the most influential scholars, authors, civil rights leaders in American history, co-founder of the NAACP. So be sure to tune in tomorrow morning for your chance to get your seating for this exclusive screening in Memphis. 95.7 Hallelujah FM.
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23: Hey, you know how the world's kind of in a real scary place right now with the horrible stories we hear about every week? I'm Robert Evans. I'm a journalist, and I cover the international fascist movement. And in 2019, July of that year, I decided to do something a little bit different. Instead of covering horror, I wanted to go look for hope. And I found it in a place you might find kind of unlikely, northeastern Syria. The region I visited is known as Rojava, and when the Western media covers it, they mostly just refer to these people as the Kurds. Since 2013, a loose alliance of revolutionaries over there have been fighting to not just drive back ISIS, but to establish something of a utopia, an egalitarian, feminist, eco-conscious community in a place that previously had known mostly war and terror. In the Women's War, I'll take you to this place, and I'll introduce you to the revolutionaries fighting to build it. Brave women who battle for equality with an AK-47, with a spade, and with a pen. Follow me as I travel to a land of war and hope, a place trapped on the edge of utopia and oblivion. I'm Robert Evans. 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

that wait upon the Lord shall renew their strength. 95.7 Hallelujah FM, Memphis' inspiration station. I'm Kim Harford Johnson. Time to try to win that grand in your hand. Yeah, in the $1,000 blessing. Yes, the winning is real, and you could be our next winner. The key word for the hour is cash. C-A-S-H, cash. You got it? Good. Head over to our website. Key in the keyword cash for your chance to win. Hallelujah.

0: How can two walk together unless they be agreed? Let the church say amen. 95.7 Hallelujah FM. I'm Kim Harper Johnson. It is May 4th. May the 4th be with you. That's for those who love Star Wars, right? But this day is also a special day on the national calendar, and I'll tell you more about that later. That's straight ahead. Right now, Pastor Mike Jr., it's new. Turn It Around, 95.7.
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0: The Lord will fight for you. You need only to be still. 95.7 Hallelujah FM. I'm Kim Harper Johnson. Yeah, that's me keeping you company on the marvelous Monday. Got Bishop Richard, Mr. Clean White, Virtue, get ready. Well, today is May 4th, and it's a special day on the national calendar. Yes, hashtag National Self-Employed Day. Yeah, this is the day that honors the dedicated individuals that bravely venture out to create their own business to support themselves, their families, and their community. You know, self-employed business owners are amongst the hardest working individuals, you know, that you'll ever meet. They continuously strive to meet their goals to be successful. And we see you, we honor you today on this May 4th. And listen, if you know someone who owns their own business, hey, honor them today. Take their picture. Post it all over your social media platforms everywhere. Hashtag National Self-Employed Day. 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

0: Make a joyful noise unto the Lord, all ye lands, and let's serve the Lord with gladness. Hallelujah. 95.7, Memphis' Inspiration Station. I'm Kim Harford Johnson. It is a marvelous Monday. And yeah, I'm praying for you. In the mighty and matchless name of Jesus, be healed, be delivered, and be set free. As always, remember to pray for one another. Amen. Amen. Here's Doug Williams' living testimony, 95.7.
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0: There is nothing, no thing too hard for God. 95.7 Hallelujah FM. I'm Kim Harper Johnson. Thank you, you and you for listening in.
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0: Well, okay. Well, we thank you. 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
21: 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Maybe we've turned to a friend, a family member, a stranger in a bar. 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

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Hallelujah.

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1: Y'all come on and put your hands together like this.

Many are the afflictions of the righteous, but the Lord delivers us out of them all. Hallelujah. 95.7. Kim Hartford Johnson with you. And be sure to check out Tracy Bethea this afternoon and every weekday afternoon from 3 p.m. until 7 p.m. Yes, Tracy will have the gospel truth and gospel news, honey. 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

0: no good thing will he withhold from them that walk uprightly. Hallelujah. 95.7. Yes, your breakthrough, your blessing is on the way. Amen. Thanks so much for listening. And we got more hits on the way from your favorites like Fred Hammond, got Kathy Taylor, and so much more. Keep it here. Well, the countdown is on. We are, 6 days away from Mother's Day, which is always the second Sunday in May. And that's this Sunday, May 10th. And certainly we do honor and appreciate moms and mother figures everywhere, each and every day. But Mother's Day is a special day to give some extra love, all right? And for those who will be missing, mom is an opportunity to honor her memory. And certainly do some things that you know your mom would enjoy. And share stories with the rest of the family, all right? Mother's Day coming up this Sunday, May 10th. Hallelujah, 95.7.
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0: man that he would lie. 95.7 Hallelujah FM. 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Oh, that's going to be great. 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

Weeping may endure for a night, oh, but joy comes in the morning. And the joy of the Lord, that's our strength. 95.7 Hallelujah FM. I'm Kim Harper Johnson. It's graduation season, and maybe you need an extra thou to help you out with that graduate for the class of 2026. 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The key word for the hour is grand, G-R-A-N-D, grand. 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

0: trust in the Lord with all your heart and don't lean to your own understanding. 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Kim Harper Johnson with you during the lunch hour for most. I got some spiritual food for your soul. 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The flower fades, the grass withers, but the word of our God will stand forever. 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
2: 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From Mississippi to the great state of Texas. 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Your G-Mai loves you. 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
23: Here's something pretty disturbing I discovered while researching this podcast. This is what it actually says on the Los Angeles Police Department website. The site states that the Adult Missing Persons Unit investigates 3,200 cases a month, and 70% of those missing people are found or returned voluntarily within 2 or 3 days. It goes on to explain, and I quote here, "Since being a missing person is not a crime, police are given a very limited role while conducting these types of investigations." At the bottom of the webpage, it gets more disturbing. There's a section titled, "What if they never returned?" And here's the official police advice. In such situations, you may want to enlist the services of a private investigator to assist in your search. If you can't afford a PI, the police elaborate, quote, "Another option would be to contact the Salvation Army, which has a missing persons locator program." There is not a single sentence on the LAPD website that would lead a loved one of a missing person to have any faith that the police would properly investigate it. What the LAPD is basically saying is, if someone you love goes missing, don't overreact. They'll probably turn up unless they don't, in which case you should get someone besides the police to look into it. All this is my way of saying, if the police took missing persons cases as seriously as they do, say, bank robberies, I wouldn't have had to do this podcast in the first place and end up chasing a violent criminal halfway around the country. I'm Neil Strauss, and you can hear the full story of To Live and Die in L.A.
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0: that the redeemed of the Lord say so, whom he has redeemed from the hand of the enemy. 95.7 Hallelujah FM. I am redeemed. I say so. I hear you. You too. Thanks so much for listening in on this marvelous Monday. Yeah, I got the keyword for the hour for your chance to win in the $1,000 blessing. 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D-E-P-O-S-I-T. You got it? Good. 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

The blessing of the Lord makes rich. 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I'm Kim Harper Johnson. Thanks for listening in. 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Yeah, you know, just like you do on your car radio. Yeah, check that out. Well, listen, it is May 4th. May the 4th be with you. And of course, if it's your birthday, I've got a gift from me to you. That is straight ahead. Here's Ricky Dillard, Open My Eyes, 95.7.

0: keep your eyes fixed on Jesus, the author, the finisher of our faith. 95.7 Hallelujah FM. God, Bishop Larry D. Trotter, the Lord is blessing us right now. Believe and receive that. Kim Harper Johnson with you. It is May 4th. Happy birthday to Tyrone Cathy, celebrating his 49th chapter, celebrating a church anniversary, New Revelation Baptist Church. God bless the great church, Brownsville, Tennessee. And happy 99th birthday to Velma Bennett. From Velma, David, Joyce, Maverick, CJ, Barry, and Tammy. Ah, they love Mom. 99th chapter. Oh, what a blessing. Happy birthday. And if you're listening in, Kim, it's my birthday too. What about me? No worries. I got you too. Happy birthday. Happy birthday to you. Oh, yeah, it's a gift from me to you. And it's from my heart. You're welcome. Whatever your celebration may be, maybe because it's Monday, this is the day that the Lord has made. Rejoice and be glad in it. 95.7.
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1: 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That's Bills.

0: new territory on this battlefield for the Lord. And Brown Missionary Baptist Church in South Haven, Mississippi is equipping believers, evangelizing sinners, and boldly proclaiming the gospel of Jesus Christ.
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2: Call your attention to the book of James, James chapter 2, verses 14 through 26. Bless you. James chapter 2, verses 14 through 26, reading from the New Living Translation. And these words are recorded therein as you stand for the reading of the Word of God. What good is it, dear brothers and sisters, if you say you have faith, but don't show it by your actions? Can that kind of faith save anyone? Suppose you see a brother or sister who has no food or clothing, and you say goodbye and have a good day, stay warm and eat well, but then you don't give that person any food or clothing. What good does that do? So you see, faith by itself isn't enough. Unless it produces good deeds, it is dead and useless. Now, someone may argue, some people have faith, others have good deeds. But I say, how can you show me your faith if you don't have good deeds? I will show you my faith by my good deeds. You say you have faith, for you believe that there is one God. Good for you. Even the demons believe this, and they tremble in terror. How foolish! Can't you see that faith without good deeds is useless? Don't you remember that our ancestor Abraham was shown to be right with God by his action? And when he offered his son Isaac on the altar, you see, his faith and his actions worked together. His actions made his faith complete. And so it happened, just as the scripture says, Abraham believed God, and God counted him as righteous because of his faith. He was even called the friend of God. So you see, we are shown to be right with God by what we do, not by faith alone. Rahab the prostitute is another example. She was shown to be right with God by her actions when she hid those messengers and sent them safely away by a different road. Just as the body is dead without breath, so also faith is dead without good works. Amen. First Sunday in April, we preached about free. Second Sunday in April, we preach growing. Third Sunday in April, we preach holy. Today, I want to preach about I'm really saved. I'm really saved. A hot mess. Don't say it. I know you've been thinking it as long as I've been here in walking in this morning. You've been thinking Pastor Orr looks like a hot mess. And the reason why.

the resurrection of Jesus, but he was considered the leader of the Jerusalem church. We discover also that James is probably the earliest book in the New Testament written, because it was written around AD 45. It's a book of encouragement, because the saints, the Christians, were being persecuted, but it was also a book of exhortation to practical Christian living. In a nutshell, here's the purpose of James: to let Christians know the importance of a practical, living, everyday faith. That faith is to be lived out in everyday life by good deeds. Now get this, if you don't get anything else from this book of James, James is not writing to sinners telling them how to get saved. Instead, he is writing to saints, showing them how to prove that they are saved. You see, we are not saved by our works, but we are saved to do some good works. Matter of fact, write in your margin, Ephesians chapter 2, verse 10, because we are his workmanship, that we have been created to do good works that God had already planned long ago. And if you read a couple of verses above that, it's going to let us know that we are not saved by our works, but we're saved by grace through faith. And so James is writing, y'all, and that's what I love it. Last week we saw in Hebrews chapter 10, once saved, always saved. Matter of fact, Hebrews 10:10, one perfect sacrifice. Hebrews 10, verse 14, we are forever made holy. And yet, y'all ask the questions. Even as y'all evaluated me, thank you for the evaluation. But y'all asked the question, but what about JoJo, who came to know Christ at an early age? Y'all know what we put on those obituaries. And JoJo, ever since then, has been living like a rascal and scoundrel. Some even asked the question, what about my cousin who has renounced the Christian faith and says he don't believe anymore? Late Dr. Adrian Rogers said, the faith that fails to finish was flawed at first. Oh, brothers and sisters, if you are truly saved, there ought to be some matching, and you will be saved for all eternity. So how do I know that I'm truly saved? What kind of ways should I match? I'm glad y'all asked. Y'all asked good questions on a Sunday morning at 8 o'clock. First of all, our faith should match our fellowship. Our faith should match our fellowship. Brothers and sisters, we ought to be able to say, I believe and I belong. In James chapter 2, verse 8 and 9, look what James is going to say. Yes, indeed, it is good when you obey the royal law as found in the scripture. Love your neighbor as yourself. But if you favor some people over others, you are committing a sin. You are guilty of breaking the law. James said, when you are truly saved, a truly saved individual, their faith will match up with their local body of believers. You see, every saint wants to be a part of a fellowship. And in James chapter 2, verses 1 through 13, he deals with us meeting together in church and how it ought to happen when we come together. You see, your faith ought to be revealed through your attendance. You ought to show up. You ought to be a part of the meeting. Your faith ought to show up even through your affection for others. You ought to have love one for another. Matter of fact, you ought to love the pastor. You ought to love the person sitting beside you. You ought to love the person sitting in front of you. It even ought to show up in your attitude and action toward others, especially in the body of Christ. Do you realize what James is simply saying? When it comes to our fellowship, there ought not to be any prejudice. There ought to be no favorites or picks in the body of Christ. So when we're truly saved, Brown, here's what James is saying. Treat folks right. Treat folks right in the fellowship
especially those that are in the fellowship. Galatians chapter 6 and verse 10, Paul is going to say it this way: therefore, whenever we have the opportunity, we should do good to everyone, especially to those.

0: Oh, Minister Felipe prayed it even this morning. There ought to be unity in the body of Christ.
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0: stand still and know that he is God. 95.7 Hallelujah FM, Memphis's inspiration station. I'm Kim Harper Johnson. 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
1: 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God bless you all. 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
0: 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Check it out on that smart device, the little red microphone. Yeah, that right there. You can tap it and share. It's the Talk Back mic, and we love hearing from our Hallelujah listeners everywhere. Here's Tasha Cobbs, Leonard John Legend Church, 95.7.

Be thankful unto him. Bless his name, for the Lord is good. 95.7 Hallelujah FM. I'm Kim Harper Johnson. Yeah, with you on a marvelous Monday. A lesson on tonight. Tennessee State Conference NAACP presents Voters' Rights Town Hall Meeting. Yeah, that takes place at the First Baptist Church Broad, of course, located at 2835 Broad Street here in the city of Memphis. Join the NAACP Tennessee State Conference for an important community conversation on voter rights, access, and advocacy. You can hear from leaders tonight, engage in dialogue, and learn how you can help protect the power of your vote. 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But check it out on tonight, 6 p.m. at the First Baptist Church Broad. 95.7 Hallelujah FM. Never would have made it.

Somebody just need to testify to something next to him. 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

0: shout unto the Lord with the voice of triumph. Hosanna. Hallelujah. 95.7. Kim Harper Johnson with you. Yes, Tracy Bethea is up next with more gospel hits, inspiration, and Tracy's got your chance to win in the $1,000 blessing. Be sure to listen out for the key word at the top of the hour. All right. It's been a pure blessing, a pleasure, and as always, a ball to be with you, reminding you that we serve a promise keeper. And according to God's word, all of his promises are yea and amen. Here's one. We know that God causes all things to work together for good to those that love God, to those that are called according to his purpose. No matter what you may be facing, good or bad, it's all good. Yeah, in the end, we win. It's God's promise. Yay and amen. 95.7. 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

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We're 95.7 Hallelujah FM.

We ain't playing. That's music from Brent Jones and Praise in the Choir Stand. Well, a beautifully blessed Monday to you and yours. I'm Tracy Bethay. Glad to be with you on this fourth day of May. Weather-wise, beautiful on today and warm. Yeah, high today. About 81 degrees. Nice. Yes, beautiful weekend as well. I had a great weekend. The weather was perfect. And now, as for tomorrow and Wednesday, we're expecting, according to our news partners at Fox 13, could be a severe weather next couple of days.

0: look for rain on tomorrow as well as Wednesday. Still to come, more of your favorite gospel hits, including CC Winans with Pray. Got some Donald Lawrence and Encourage Yourself, and Pastor Mike Jr. with Turn It Around.
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15: Portia accusing Kelly of sleeping with a married man. They holding K. Michelle back from fighting Drew. Pinky has financial issues.
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It's music from Donald Lawrence along with the Tri-City Singers. And you know, sometimes you've got to encourage yourself. I'm Tracy Bethay, glad to be in your company. Douglas Miller is standing by. Here's Memphis' own Shantae Norman Beatty with Jesus Will Fix It.

your soul, your thoughts, your will, and your emotions. You got to keep them anchored in the Lord. That's a classic from Douglas Miller. Here's Pastor Mike Jr. and Turn It Around.

0: 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We're 95.7 Hallelujah FM. Happy Monday to you and yours. And 95.7, we are so excited to team up with PBS as well as the company, the filmmaking company that is bringing the W.E.B. Du Bois Rebel with a Cause documentary. It's coming to PBS on May 19th, and it's an amazing documentary that I know you are going to love. You're also going to love that we here at Hallelujah FM have a screening the day before it's released on May 18th at the Malco Forest Cinema Grill in Germantown, and we've got your tickets. That's right. Be sure to hang out with your early morning praise party with Sherry Mackey all this week for your chance to win your VIP seating and check out this PBS American Masters documentary, W.E.B. Du Bois, Rebel with a Cause. Yep. She's got your tickets all week long, so make sure that you stay tuned for that. You know how we do it. 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
6: Good afternoon. We have a wreck on Pleasant View at Covington Pike. That's Pleasant View at Covington Pike. We also have a stalled vehicle in our construction zone on eastbound Summer at Interstate 40. Expect a big delay in that area. A crash downtown on Danny Thomas at Georgia Avenue and slow traffic on westbound Highway 385 at Ridgeway. With traffic, I'm Heather York.
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4: 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You will certainly be thrilled to know of the wonderful opportunities for your children, not only in sports activities and field trips, but also education and certainly mingling and social relevance. It's a wonderful thing. Safe place for your kids. Open from 6 a.m. to 6 p.m. And then, of course, they get breakfast and lunch and snacks, and they just have a ball. End of the year, a music and fine arts production. I'm telling you, there's none other like Camp Porter. None other like Camp Porter Memphis. I encourage you to sign your children up today. We take them from ages 4 to 15. I hope you can join with us this year. Camp Porter, the name you know. Enjoy the Word of God. I'm Bishop Porter. I want to talk for a few moments. Thank you from the thought. Tell the truth about your boat. Tell the truth about your boat. Say that to your neighbor. Tell the truth about your boat. The boat represents your situation, your current conditions. Tell the truth about your boat. In introduction, these events took place roughly about 14 days or so after the resurrection of Jesus. 14 days. Last Sunday would have been 8 days or 7 days after the resurrection. You know, Jesus was resurrected on a Sunday morning. Amen, somebody. I said again, Jesus was resurrected on what? Sunday morning. And Sunday night, he went to church that Sunday night. And then he went back again the next Sunday night, which would have been the Sunday after Easter, and encountered one named Thomas, the doubter, Didymus, his name is called. And now we're in roughly about day 14. So Jesus, remember, after the resurrection, he is meandering, going throughout the region, advising, informing, mentoring, sharing, alerting others of his risen state, that he is not dead, he's yet alive. Amen. So what did I say? It's around how many days? 14 days now, about where we are in scripture at this point in time. So within the 40 days post resurrection ministry, because we're walking towards Pentecost Sunday, post resurrection ministry. Whatever is wrong with that baby, God touch it right now. Good. God Almighty, is she still in there? Girl, if you don't take that baby out of here, amen. So in this post-resurrection season, that sounds like three babies. I am so distracted. What my ushers? Y'all need, I need some Baptist ushers. Thank you. So here it is. Jesus goes from Jerusalem to Galilee. That's roughly about 80 miles. He's going from Jerusalem because when he encounters the disciples after the resurrection, they were in Jerusalem. Okay, probably the upper room or so. They were hiding out. The disciples were having a night service and a gathering. About 80 miles or so. Now, walking, that would take you anywhere from 3 to 5 days, especially in the terrain that they were in biblical times. They didn't have Interstate 40. Amen, somebody. So they were journeying, and Jesus would go from here to there, and this portion of our text, they're in Galilee, because he says, go to Galilee, and I'll meet you there. So where was Jesus appearing? He was teaching, he was confirming. About 2 weeks after the resurrection, Jesus was not in one fixed location. He was appearing and disappearing, revealing himself strategically to disciples. Some 500 or so between the time of his resurrection and Pentecost, he had shown himself to some 500 people. Again, key locations would be Jerusalem and Galilee. You find that in Luke 24:36, where he's encountering the disciples and walks through a wall when the doors were shut. Tell somebody Jesus can still get in your situation, even when the doors are locked. Now in Galilee, in chapter 21, I love this passage. There's so much good preaching and teaching in here in chapter 21, because it's almost as though

Matthew 28:10 says, he says, go tell my brethren that they go into Galilee, and there shall they see me. John 21, Jesus appears by the Sea of Tiberias, Lake Genezaret, a very famous and popular sea. I've been there. I've actually been on a boat. I fished in that body of water, and it could change in activity and climate at any moment because it's like sitting in a bowl of water with mountains all around it. So during this period of time, he's there, and he's to meet his disciples there. But they're in some sort of a challenge because Jesus is moving between Jerusalem and Galilee, confirming his resurrection with many infallible proofs. There's proof that Jesus rose from the dead. Disciples were, where were they? They were between fear and faith. Say the disciples were between fear and faith. Yeah, disciples were in transition. Their leader had been killed on a cross. And he told them he was going to get up, but some of them did not believe it. Amen, somebody. Some of them did not believe. Initially, in Jerusalem, fearful and confused, locked doors, trying to process the resurrection, wrestling with doubt. And then back in Galilee, in a familiar place, say familiar place. Why? Because they fished there often. Many of the disciples were fishermen. And sometimes when you don't know what to do, do what you know how to do. Amen, somebody. John 21:3, Peter says, I go fishing. In other words, I'm getting ready to go fishing. Y'all want to come with me? Come with me. And other disciples gathered with him on the boat. Peter and others returned to do what they knew. What's that? Fishing, waiting, processing purpose. But Jesus meets them there, and he's recommissioning them when he encounters them. What's their condition? Believing, watch this, but still uncertain. Like the disciple said, well, you know, help thou my unbelief. I believe, but help thou my unbelief. Have you ever been there where you believe, but then you still had a hint of some challenges with you? Believing, but still uncertain. Amen. Called, but not yet empowered, because the Holy Ghost had not yet come. Seeing Jesus, but not filled with the Spirit, because Acts chapter 2 had not yet transpired. The question that exposes the condition is when Jesus encounters them. Where are they? They're in the Sea of Galilee, the Lake Genezaret. They're in the Sea of Galilee, this familiar place that a lot of miracles took place. Remember when the man had all the demons in him, and the demons went into some swines or pigs, and they went off the cliff, they drowned in the Sea of Galilee. A lot of miracles here, and they've experienced those miracles with Jesus. And so now they're on that body of water, and they're fishing, and they've been there all night until the morning. And while they're there in the boat that morning, they heard a voice that I read to you a moment ago. Well, Jesus said, do you have any meat? In other words, have you caught anything? Yes, sir. Turn your neighbor, ask him, have you caught anything? Yes, so this question, watch this, exposes their condition. Yes, sir. Y'all gonna let me teach a little bit today? The question exposes their condition. Don't run from questions. And don't be afraid to ask questions. It takes a genius to ask a question. The question exposes their condition. Jesus is standing on the shore about 100 yards away, a good pitching wedge. Yeah. 100 yards away. They couldn't see his face because of the fog, but they could hear his voice. And what does the word say? My sheep. Ooh, you better get with me today. My sheep know my voice. Sometimes you won't see. Hello, friends. I'm Bishop Brandon B. Porter. That's all we can share with you, the Word of God. I pray you are blessed just like the rest. Hey, Greater Community Temple is an amazing ministry and a wonderful opportunity for your entire family. Just remember, we do have an active, beautiful, wholesome nursery for your children as well on Sunday mornings at 9:30 a.m. at our East Campus. Remember, two services, two locations, 924 North Dunlap at the corner of Chelsea, and then there's 5151 Winchester Road on Winchester. Winchester is our early service at

0: Sunday school is at 8 a.m. and it is incredible. And then we have at our second location a Sunday school at 11 a.m. and then the service begins at 12:30 p.m. I'm usually ministering at both services. 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Hey, Camp Porter is around the corner. We start up at the end of May and go through the end of July until school starts back. It's open for 10 weeks. Camp Porter, the name, you know your kids. 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Go there, Camp Porter Memphis. Look us up right away. Sign your children up because we want to see them a part of our amazing camp this year. I'm Bishop Porter. Thank you for tuning in, and I pray you've been touched by the truth.
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0: It's all right to get your praise on with 95.7 Hallelujah FM, Kirk Franklin, and Do It Again. I'm Tracy Bethay, glad to be in your company. 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I'm Tracy Bethay. 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
6: We just can't seem to catch the guy. 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
5: 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Because Tony was a family man, doing great. 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

It's music from the Commodores, and yes, he is. Jesus is love. I'm Tracy Bethea, glad to be in your company. Here's Tamela Mann, and you deserve to win.

It's all right to get your praise on 95.7 Hallelujah FM. That was one of the best gospel remixes that I have ever heard in my life. And there have been several, but this one, Dr. Charles G. Hayes, they got it right. I'm Tracy Bethay, glad to be in your company. Stay close. 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

0: It's all right to get your praise on with 95.7 Hallelujah FM. He joined us for our Hallelujah Christmas concert. That is Kenny Lewis, and he's been good. I'm Tracy Bethay, delighted to be in your company on this fourth day of May. And we've got some birthdays to celebrate. Yeah. Happy birthday to, he's the R&B historian, the voice of Unsung, that shares information about the artist on anything that has to do with charts. Yeah, Tyrone Dubois is celebrating his birthday on today. Happy birthday, Tyrone. Kenesha Franklin, that's Courtney, Pastor Courtney Franklin's wife. Happy birthday, Lady K. Blessings to you. Gospel recording artist Donald Lawrence is celebrating on today, along with Ashley Nicole Simmons. Shaka Powell, happy birthday to you. Barbara Gray is celebrating on today, along with Cheryl Tharp Hewitt. And maybe you've got a birthday or an anniversary on today. We just want to say blessings to you from 95.7 Hallelujah FM.
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1: 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Coin. That's coin.

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1: That's music from Tamela Band. I believe that they actually just wrapped up their love and relationship tour. But I really believe that there's going to be a part two. And it was a great run. Thank God it came by Memphis, Tennessee. It was amazing. And all of the stops. I've been keeping up with them and in touch with them. And it's been amazing. Yeah, praise God. Relationships and marriage. And even your single relationships. It's all and it's so important, especially during times like these. So shout out. Congratulations. Hats off to David and Tamela Mann. I'm Tracy Bethay. Glad to be in your company. And what do? We bless you. That's right. The $1,000 blessing is in full swing. Got a couple of weeks to get in on this $1,000. But you know, I always ask the question, what would you do with a grand in your hand?
2: Yes, I would. If I was to win $1,000, I would, one, pay my tithes, and two, pay some bills, and three, bless somebody, because I see, you know, see a lot of people that have some little problem, and I know what it means, how it feels to not have something. But yes, I would do that and put some up. So that's what I do.
1: All right. Well, thank you, woman of God. Pay some bills, pay your tithes, and bless somebody else. That sounds all right with me. Well, the winning kicks back off tomorrow morning, 9 a.m., with your early morning praise party and Sherry Mackey. 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

It's a classic from the Prince of Gospel, John P. Key, and Jesus Is Real. I'm Tracy Bethay, glad to be in your company. I heard her new single, and it is amazing. But here's one of our favorites from Corinne Hawthorne, and Look at God. We're 95.7 Hallelujah FM.

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1: Come on, somebody touch your neighbor and say what God has for me. It is for me. The devil can't have what God has for me. 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

0: 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We are 95.7 Hallelujah FM, and we don't take it granted. We count it a joint honor that all day, every day, we try to uplift and inspire you on this radio station. That's Yolanda Adams and Victory. I've got it in Christ Jesus. Yes, you do too. I'm Tracy Bethea. I want to thank you so much for hanging out with me on this beautiful Monday. I pray that something was said or played to uplift your spirits, keep you happy and smiling just to make it through this day. Before we get out of here, we are winding down from work. Today's inspirational quote says, you hear a lot of people say, every day is a chance to be better. And I agree with that. But also, every day is a change to be better. You've got to get up and do something. And sometimes it's not just simple. Start with the simple things. You know you. You know you. You know the things that you need to change, things that you want to change. I'm not saying that they're good or bad, but every day is a change to be better, because many times it's a choice. It's a choice. What are you choosing to do every day? Not a chance to be better. Every day is a change to be better. Let that minister to your hearts. And don't forget, tomorrow is election day here in the Mid-South. Make the change. If you didn't plan on it, ooh, it's going to rain, and you're trying to talk yourself out of it, get to the polls tomorrow. If you did not early vote, get to the polls and cast your vote. Stay close. More of your favorite gospel hits on the way.
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